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1: 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We're going to break down all the numbers up next, man. Keep it locked. 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
0: Inside the People's Mix right now. Hit us up, 877-817-2888. If you got anything you want to hear, we got you. All right, let's kick things off right now, though. Brand new music, Nipsey Hussle, Lino Rideau, man. That new album, Prolific, is coming. Cannot wait to hear it.

fuck around. 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
1: It's the Bootleg Cap Show, man. We got the No Cap News coming up. James, what you got?
2: Apparently, Arby's has the meats, and they might have the herpes as well. We'll talk about it when we get back.
1: All right. More on that up next. It's the Bootleg Cap Show.

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106.7 The Beat. I don't know about you, but since I'm at the station at all times of the night, this is what I'm going to make my order, okay? Specifically for Arby's, because they just brought back their new cheesesteak. Yes, the Arby's 100% Angus steak with Cooper cheese. Perfect for lunch or that late night snack, which I'm fiending for right now, with the curly fries, because they're goated. It's actually with Tui's on air right now. Ray Dance from David Thames. I got Chris. It depends up next.

0: 106.7 The Beat, Columbus is really hip-hop and R&B. Sasha Tubi's on there. Thanks so much for tapping in with us. Make sure to download our iHeartRadio so you can stream us. Hit the red mic. Chime in with their 2 cents. But it looks like I'm going to have to take my medical glasses back. I literally just got these like 2 weeks ago. And now they got new frames, and some of them were designed by Kylie Jenner. Like, some of them are, they have like the cat eye frames, you know, for women or whoever. And they have more square. Look at, like, why y'all releasing stuff and don't tell nobody? Stay tuned to the guy Drake up next with the Thames on the way.
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1: So I didn't realize that this R&B tour with Chris and Usher is going to last them pretty much the rest of the year. So that's your 2 weeks on air. So they kick it off this Friday, tomorrow in Denver, Colorado. And it goes really all the way, I think, November. Are the last shows I saw. Like, I think they end in New Orleans. I know they have one, like, November 10th and 11th, I think, in New Orleans. And, like, I know they're not going to be on the road the entire time, but that's a lot of shows. I see I got Johnny Venus up next. Leon's on the way.
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We're getting into Tyler right after Leon. If you got a request, download our free iHeartRadio live stream, our station. Hit the red mic. He's nominated for 2 awards at the BET Awards. At least 2. He's nominated for Best Male R&B Artist and Best Album. It's Leon Thomas with Mud.

0: 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You know we got to watch it as a family. Gather around. Get all the drinks, the snacks, the whatever. We got to watch the BET Awards this Sunday, 8, 7 Central. Hosted by, for the first time, Drewski. And if you know anything about Drewski, he a fool. And if he's going to bring some of them characters, watch out. It's the Girlfriend Fires. Mariah's up straight ahead. It's Astrid 2E's.
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0: Today, we celebrate 30 years of Jay-Z's Reasonable Doubt, one of hip-hop's most iconic albums. You'll hear every track, along with personal stories from the people who were there. 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

Reasonable Doubt didn't just change my career, it changed my life. It was the result of a small group of people believing in themselves when almost nobody else did. We weren't backed by a major machine. We built Rockefeller from the ground up because we believed the culture deserved something authentic. Watching that album grow from an idea into a classic taught me one of the biggest lessons I've ever learned. 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That's bigger than music. That's legacy.

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2: Yo, what's up, everybody? This is Maria Davis, Mad Wednesdays. We're here tonight to have a good time. Wait a minute. I see my man over there, Jay-Z. Jay-Z, Dame Dash, let me hear that little tape of yours. And it's fat. Why don't you come up here and kick a little freestyle? 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

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Now you see, that's why our people don't have anything. 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Wait a minute, wait a minute. Who told me shut the F up? 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I'm not going to continue this show until you throw him out. Get him out right now. 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Thank you. He's out of here now. 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
1: If I could only listen to one song, my song would be Can I Live. That record was like a motivational song, a theme song to anybody that had a dream or a vision, walking their path and seeing their vision through, regardless of the challenges, regardless of the naysayers, regardless of the enemies, regardless of the negativity. You have to survive it yourself mentally.
2: Yeah, Rockefeller, we invite you to something epic, you know? Where we hustle out of a sense of hopelessness. So

0: seller records.
1: If I can listen to just one song off the album, it'll probably be Can I Live. For me, that record captures the entire spirit of Reasonable Doubt. It's about ambition, survival, pressure, and trying to create a better life while understanding the cost that comes with it. It wasn't glorifying the struggle, it was documenting it. 30 years later, that message still applies. Everybody's trying to build something, provide for their family, and create freedom on their own terms. Can I Live speaks to that universal drive.
2: Yeah, yeah, Rockefeller, we invite you to something epic, you know? Where we hustle out of a sense of hopelessness, sort of a desperation. Through that desperation, we come addicted, sort of like the fiends we accustomed to serving. Where we feel we have nothing to lose, so we offer you, well, we offer our lives. Bye.

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If you just missed it, we just celebrated the biggest album in hip-hop for a minute, and that was the Jay-Z's Reasonable Doubt. 30 years.

0: 106.7 The Beat, Columbus is really hip-hop and R&B. So we just played Janice at CFU. And if you are anywhere within, you know, you can afford a ticket to Houston and your name is Janice, you might want to get out there by Sunday. It's actually two E's on air. Thanks so much for tapping in with us. So Drake is actually throwing a party in Houston for all Janices. Your legal name has to be Janice and you can get in the party. But I guess it's an apology for the rudeness of a Janice SCFU track. Stay tuned. I got Dave with Sims and Chris up next.
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1: 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All right, if your name is Janice, you might want to go to Houston this Sunday because he's throwing a party for all the Janices. 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
1: What's up? It's Ariel. We have made it to Friday morning. Still got Leon Thomas and Yo Gotti headed in your direction. Oh, by the way, I was reading the story about Takeoff. His mom and his dad are actually in a dispute over the settlement in a wrongful death suit. We'll get into that next. In the meantime, we get into Brent Faiyaz Butterflies. 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

0: 106.7 to beat, Columbus's real hip-hop and R&B. What's up? It's Ariel with you on this Friday morning. Kehlani and Usher, Shoulda Never, is headed in your direction. That is one of my favorite songs on that album, by the way. That ain't what we're talking about. Okay, talk about Takeoff. His mom and his dad going back and forth about the money for the Wrong for Death suit. It's already been settled. Like, you know, the money is there, but who gets it is now the question. Personally, after looking at the story, the mama should get it. Like, without a doubt, she says she was the one who raised him as a single parent, you know, made sure he had everything taken care of. The dad on the other side is like, it don't matter what my relationship was with him. That was still my son, too. I want some money. Are you insane? Would you, like, I can hear him saying, irregardless.
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What's up? It's Ariel with you on this Friday morning. 30 for 30, E85 still headed in your direction. 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

I used to think about immature things. 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Is this really your real phone number?

about a conservative regular girl that still can beat a chest. 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Zodiac sign, it must be a Gemini moon, cause we about to go half. 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

check. 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Check. 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They check. 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
1: And the playlist keeps rolling ahead. Drake's too hard for the radio. Gonna start off that next set of music. What's up? It's Ariola's Talking Nicki Minaj. Remember that time she said that a fan will basically paint it the picture that a fan by the name of Tamir Peake was a stalker? And righteously, the way she set it up, I was like, oh, damn, he might be a stalker, right? Turns out, he turned around and sued her for $10 million for defamation because he was like, no, you played in my face and I cannot have that. Well, Nicki also recently, her legal team that is, moved to have the case dismissed. And of course, Tamir was like, I'm good with that. We can dismiss it. I just wanted to make sure you were clear. Don't ever play in my face like that.
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106.7 The Beat. What's up, Zariel, with you on this Friday morning. Central C, Chris Brown, both headed in your direction. Plus, I know this is very niche, but if you grew up watching PBS and the Magic School Bus, you and me and you need to talk next. Right now, Johnny Venus.

0: go ban for ban.
1: Yeah, we can go M for M.
0: Quarter mil for the Maybach truck.
1: Double R with the factory rims. I got the 90 years, the version of the bribes, I'm really a threat.
0: It's got to the point that I don't even care. I got jewels in a safe that I don't even wear.
1: Bro, I'll do it for some shoes and some clothes. You'll see what it'll do for a necklace. Right, sure, look like a

0: Friday morning together. What's up? It's Ariel with you. All these places on the free iHeartRadio app. I'm looking for the people who grew up with, like, you know, Wishbone, what's up, Cliff with the Big Red Dog, Barney. Most importantly, Magic School Bus. You were a PBS kid. You was out there talking butterfly in the sky. Period. Okay, so the Magic School Bus is actually getting a live action movie. Elizabeth Banks is set to star as Miss Frizzle. Don't worry if you heard Elizabeth Banks as Miss Frizzle. Who the hell is that? Exactly. And even if I said what movie she was in, you probably still couldn't pick her out of a lineup. It's fine. It's fine. You would know the face when you saw it. Either way, I don't know when it's coming just yet, but it is in the works. I'll let you know when I know more.
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7: 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Heroes like FDNY firefighter Robert E. Welsh III. 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

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Columbus is real hip hop and R&B. 106.7 The Beat. What's up, Zariel, with you on our Friday morning together. Young Miami, Janae, both headed in your direction. It is New Music Friday. There are things to discuss. Yes, T.I.'s album. We'll get into that next right now. Cool. Yeah.

0: 106.7 The Beat. French Montana keeping that music rolling on our Friday together. What's up? It's Ariel. What you all the places on the free iHeartRadio app where you can find T.I.'s final album, Kill the King. Yeah, that's streaming right now. Have you had a chance to stop and listen to it yet? I have not. And I'm not going to tell you that I have thoughts and, you know, different things about the album. What I will say is I've never met a T.I. album that I did not like in some way, shape, or form. So I am excited to take a second, sit down, listen to that when I get about an hour or two, you know, for the rest of the day. Anyway, if you have had a chance to listen to it and you already got a favorite, hit me up on the Talkback mic. Let's chat.
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106.7 to beat, Columbus's real hip-hop and R&B. What's up, it's Ariel with you on this Friday morning. Still got Glorilla and Leon Thomas headed in your direction. The BET Awards also headed in our direction on this Friday, on this weekend. According to Jermaine Dupri, Clive Davis needs his very own tribute.

0: Columbus is real hip hop and R&B. 106.7 The Beat. Brent Faiyaz, Butterflies, keeping that music rolling on our Friday morning together. What's up? It's Ariel getting into BET Awards weekend, hosted by Drewski, of course. Cannot wait to see the show. Now, according to Jermaine Dupri, there definitely should be some type of tribute for Clive Davis. Remember, he passed earlier this week. Or maybe you ain't know because you ain't care. I don't know, friend. All right. Now, me personally, I say there better be a tribute to Peabo Bryson. And I don't want to hear it. That was that good auntie music right there. But as far as Clive Davis is concerned, yes, he did have a major hand in acts like Whitney Houston, Alicia Keys, Patti LaBelle, and so many more. But it's a lot of There's a Special Place to Hell stories that have been circling around the internet. I don't know if they're true.
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0: NV Jess Hilarious, Charlamagne Tha God. We are the Breakfast Club. Let's get in some front page news. All right, now let's talk FIFA. Now, Netherlands beat Tunisia. I think that's it. It's not her
1: Tunisia.
0: Name.
1: Tunisia.
0: No. Tunisia? What's
2: Tunisia.
0: It called?
2: It's way different this Tunisia. Morning when they were practicing.
0: I know, that I heard it too, but I don't know any of these countries. All right, they won 3-1. Tunisia. Now, USA lost to Turkey 3-2. Australia tied Paraguay 0-0. Sweden and Japan tied. And Ecuador beat Germany 2-1. Now, also, if you're a Charlotte Hornets fan, it looks like you just lost LaMelo Ball. LaMelo Ball and Josh Green were traded to the Minnesota Timberwolves for Naz Reid. So it looks like Ant-Man and LaMelo Ball will be playing with each other. All right, what's up, Lauren?
2: Yes, good morning. So we're going to talk about the Supreme Court this morning because the Supreme Court has handed President Trump a major immigration win that could affect hundreds of thousands of Haitians living in the United States. So let's talk about it. In a 6-3 decision, the court said that Trump's administration can end temporary protected status, or TPS, for Haiti. TPS is a program that allows people from countries dealing with natural disasters, violence, or other crises to legally live and work in the U.S. So that means around 350,000 Haitians who have been living and working here legally in the U.S. could eventually use their protections. If they don't have any other legal way to stay in the country, they could become subject to deportation. So let's hear some audio from the chair of the Haitian Bridge Alliance.
3: Very devastating, and I hope we stop talking about it as the Trump administration won or someone won, because right now America lost. There are going to be a lot of jobs that are open and a lot of people in home health care industries that are not going to receive any service because their providers are going to be removed from the United States. There are a lot of people who are going to die and suffer because of the account of this. So I wish this court was more of a court of equity than they say they were a court of policy right now. So I am the chair of the Haitian Bridge Alliance, which is the United States organization that represents these Haitians before the Supreme Court. And we have made the argument that not just his comments, but also in the writings and just recently, even the discovered emails from Kristi Noem about the clear conversations they've made about Haitians and Black immigrants in general, when you even look at the refugee policy. And this court has said, even with that information, there's nothing for us to do here.
2: Yeah, so this ruling could also affect about 6,000 immigrants from Syria whose TPS protections could also be ended.
0: Yeah, I was listening to the mayor of New York City, Mamdani, saying we stand with the Haitians. But the problem with that is when they say stand, what does that mean,
1: yeah.
0: Right? Because
1: like,
0: how can you protect them, you know?
1: Yeah.
0: And it's sad because, I mean, there's especially the Miami and New York population where they have the highest, largest Haitian populations in the U.S., right? They said Florida has over 600,000 and New York has 200,000. So it's like, even though we say we stand, what can we do? How can we help out, right? With this court thing, does that mean that they're going to start kind of doing like with ICE and grabbing Haitians and Syrians and start sending them back? Like, I wonder how it works from there because this is effed up.
2: Yeah, it is. We'll just have to kind of keep everyone updated as things develop and hope for the best for these people now that are having a question what their protection will look like. Now, moving over to Venezuela, because there was an earthquake there, there's a state of emergency that is remaining in effect in Venezuela after two powerful earthquakes rocked the country Wednesday night. So there are at least 235 people reported as dead. More than 4,000 are injured. And rescue crews are still searching through collapsed buildings and raising fears that the death toll will continue to rise. An entire neighborhood has been destroyed. Tons of neighborhoods have been destroyed. So parts of the country are still without power and cell phone service. And many families spent last night sleeping outside sleeping outside, afraid that more buildings would come down. I can't imagine. Now, Trump is saying that the United States will send help. Let's take a listen.
4: We took over Venezuela in less than one day, and the oil is flowing, and we're getting along with them great. We're going to, by the way, help them with their big. They had a tremendous earthquake last night that you read about, massive in Caracas. But we're going to help them out. But we did that, and
0: that's so crazy. The first thing that he says
1: I was
0: is
1: ready to say,
0: the oil. The first thing he says is we took over Venezuela in one day. That's the first thing you say after that country just had a huge tragedy. Not the first thing it should be. I feel bad. I'm sorry. Condolences.
1: Yeah.
0: I apologize. Let's try to help as much as possible. The first thing that the president says on his mind is the oil. We took over that country.
1: It's that power.
0: And I hope when he says he's going to help, I pray that it's going to be more than throwing paper towels at the people of Venezuela. I pray it's more than that.
1: Yeah, it was crazy.
2: Never going to live that moment down, them paper towels.
1: Yeah, mm-hmm. Because the two main hospitals over there are overwhelmed, and they have, like, a lack of medical supplies is what I'm looking at right now. Like, their hospitals are full. They can't take any more people, and they ran out of supplies. They're running out of medical supplies.
0: Yeah, it's just certain things you can't prepare for. And when it's an act of God like that, it's nothing you can do, right? You can be doing your normal day, whether it's sleeping, whether it's teaching your kids, whether it's going to work, and this happens. There's nothing you can do. But this is the time when we got to make sure we stand together and actually help. I've seen Red Cross, and I see a bunch of different agencies saying that, you know, they need the basics, whether it's feminine products, whether it's paper towels, it's toilet paper, it is food, or whatever that you can send and help. Mm-hmm. Just check your local Red Cross to see how you can help if you feel it in your heart.
1: Right.
2: Yeah. I know that we are talking about this, but you guys have mentioned it. But in the notes here, I just wanted to mention that again, that the U.S. is saying, according to, you know, Trump and everyone over here, that we do plan to send the search and rescue teams and medical supplies and humanitarian aid to Venezuela. But, you know, we'll see how that pans out. And hopefully, oh, my God, that we can help some people over there.
0: Mm. All right.
1: Spain is helping a lot, too.
0: All right. So sad. And that's front page news. Now, get it off your chest. 800-585-1051. If you need to vent, phone lines are wide open. Holler at us right now. It's a Friday. Let us know what you're doing this week. And again, 800-585-1051. Get it off your chest. It's The Breakfast Club. Good morning.
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9: Watch for delay on 161 eastbound, right off 270 through Sunbury Road. We have a right lane blocked near the exit for Little Turtle off an earlier injury accident. The medics have cleared, but police are on scene here. 33 beginning to build from Lancaster on up to 270. I'm Johnny Hill from the Total Traffic Center.
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1: Multiple rounds of rain and thunderstorms Friday as we head into the afternoon and evening. Heavy rain is possible at times in addition to gusty winds. Temperatures today will climb to the upper 70s. Rain continues through the overnight. We'll watch to see if flooding becomes a concern. I'm Storm Team 4 meteorologist Macy Tetrick.
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2: Hello, who's this?
3: Hello, this is Shakira.
2: Hey, Shakira.
3: Good morning.
2: Shakira?
3: Yes.
2: Good morning. Get it off your chest.
3: Good morning. I'm just calling to celebrate my baby. She's in the running to be Tala of the Year.
2: Okay.
3: And I just need your help from your viewers and from you.
2: All right, what we got
3: to
2: do?
3: Go to my Facebook page, and it's Shakira Hooker, and there's
2: Shakira
3: a link
2: Hooker.
3: In my bio.
4: Oh, Jesus
3: to vote
4: Christ,
3: for
4: girl. Damn.
2: That was a horrible name as a kid, right?
4: Wow.
2: Shakira Hooker.
3: Damn. Yeah, I come from a long line of hookers now. Come on. There's a lot of them before me.
2: Okay. All right.
3: So I ain't Shakira. Ashamed of it no more.
4: Okay,
2: so,
4: we're good.
2: So is it, now your daughter who's going to be the Tyler, is she like a Gerber baby or is it just a Pampa baby?
4: A
2: or
4: baby
2: is it just,
4: shark? Like, what is she?
2: Yeah, what is she?
3: It's for Hasbro.
2: Oh, Hasbro. Okay.
4: Oh, that's nice.
3: Yeah. Right. So you can click the link in my bio at Shakira Hooker on Facebook and it'll take you to her profile page and then you can vote once a day for free or you could donate. And for every dollar that you donate, she gets one vote.
2: Well, let's everybody
3: and the money
2: tell
3: goes
2: them,
3: to Toys for Tots.
2: Tell them again, because we need this little beautiful black baby on the cover of every Hasbro package and candy that we could possibly get on. So tell them again slowly how we can go there and vote, because I'm going to go vote myself.
3: Okay, you could go to my Facebook page, which is Shakira Hooker, Shakirah Hooker, Hooker.
4: They know how to spell that.
2: They're never going to forget that one, but go ahead.
3: And there's a link in my bio. Excuse me.
2: You know, if you were in school with Charlamagne, he'd be like, "Your mother's still a hooker?" You know that, right?
4: Crazy.
2: You know that's what he would
4: crazy.
2: Say. He would say that crazy.
4: Crazy.
2: You got to say yes. You know,
4: and he would call you by your last name. He, hooker.
2: Hooker. Come here, hooker.
3: Oh, that happens all the time.
4: Girl,
3: so
4: we trying
3: to do it. And we come from a family of fighters, okay? So it's nothing to get boxed in the mouth.
4: I know.
2: Right? Boxed in the mouth.
3: You know what
4: I'm saying? Now, one more time, y'all go to her Facebook and y'all click the link in her bio. Now, men, this is for her kid. Don't go in there because
2: right.
4: You see Shakira Hooker looking for something else. This is for her baby.
2: Support those hookers. You got to support those hookers.
4: Support the hookers.
3: Yes.
2: All right,
3: yes,
2: mama. You have
3: I know
2: a good
3: y'all joning on me right now, but yes, I'm serious.
4: Where you from?
3: Support my hooker. I'm from Norton.
4: From
3: New Jersey.
4: Oh, wow. Mm-hmm.
2: Oh, I know you beat a lot of people up for calling you a hooker.
4: Yes. Oh, my God. I love Newark. Okay.
2: All right, have a good one.
4: We're going to leave you alone. We're going to
2: go weekend.
4: For baby girl.
2: Hello, who's this?
5: What's up with it? It's Deuce.
2: Deuce, what's
4: what up?
2: Up,
4: Deuce? Where you calling from?
2: Why are you talking
5: what's
2: so tough? So
5: early
2: in the morning, Deuce? Deuce, why are you so
5: good morning, good morning.
2: So aggressive. What's
5: I'm
2: up,
5: not mad.
2: Deuce?
5: I'm not mad at all, man. This is nothing but love, positivity coming from me, man. I love y'all, man. Love y'all.
4: We love you back.
2: What's
4: get
2: up, Deuce?
5: Say, I'm calling from Dallas, man. What's up with the car show coming back to Dallas, Envy?
2: Well, the car show never went to Dallas. It was in Houston. We're trying to get it to Dallas. The problem with Dallas is all the venues were super, super, super duper expensive. Mm. I met the Dallas Mavericks owner and the people that work with the Dallas Mavericks, and they were trying to help me find a venue to bring it there. But we trying, man. It's just Dallas is just all the venues were sold out. We couldn't find a venue. We're going to try again next year because we would love to do one in Dallas and maybe even hit up Bay Bay and do it with Bay Bay. But, yeah, we can't wait to do Dallas. But fly out to Virginia. Come to Virginia.
5: Man, I might do that, but, man, I'm waiting for y'all to come back to Texas, man. Well, come to Texas, dog. I got you.
2: And I want to come to Texas. Texas cars are just totally different. It's just pretty dope when we did the New York versus Texas. And people got a chance to see what New York cars are and the paid in full era cars are. And they get to see what Texas looks like. So maybe we will come to
5: That's
2: Texas.
5: Right.
2: And I love the food from Texas. Texas food is so damn amazing.
5: That's right, man. Y'all make y'all way back out here, man. Much love to y'all. Enjoy y'all vacation. My name is Deuce Jane, like Mary Jane, but Deuce Jane.
4: All right,
2: thank you, brother. And that's right. Yes, my car show is July 25th in Hampton, Virginia. All types of cars. Old cars, new cars, exotic builds. If you got kids, it's carnival rides, games, face painting for the kids. And kids 5 and under are free. There's all types of activations and things like that. It's indoor and outdoor. So if you haven't got your tickets, get your tickets. The car show again is July 25th. And make it a weekend. Come on out to Virginia Beach and all that. Make it a weekend. But get it off your chest. 800-585-1051. If you need to vent, hit us up now. It's The Breakfast Club. Good morning.
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8: 161 eastbound is still slow coming off of the Outer Belt. A right lane is blocked from a crash scene at the exit for Little Turtle. We're also heavier east of 62 into Licking County. Picked up a disabled vehicle, 270 southbound, south of Morse and Easton. Watch the right-hand shoulder. Traffic into downtown, though, running light. I'm Johnny Hill from the Total Traffic Center.
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5: Multiple rounds of rain and thunderstorms Friday as we head into the afternoon and evening. Heavy rain is possible at times in addition to gusty winds. Temperatures today will climb to the upper 70s. Rain continues through the overnight. We'll watch to see if flooding becomes a concern. I'm Storm Team 4 meteorologist Macy Tetrick.
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8: What's shaking, fellow sports fans? It's Andy West. Let's take a look back on this day in sports history, June 26th. We'll start off today in 2001, where Pittsburgh Pirates manager Lloyd McClendon was ejected from the game for arguing. He then threw his hat in outrage, went over and picked up first base, and proceeded to exit the field to a standing ovation with the base under his arm. When he got to the dugout, he heaved the base down the steps and went back to the clubhouse. The umpires decided not to go after McClendon and wisely just replaced the base with a new one. Today in 2003 in the NBA draft, LeBron James, coming from high school, is the first pick by the Cleveland Cavaliers. LeBron has 4 NBA championships under his belt, 2 with Miami, 1 with Cleveland, and 1 with LA. And let's wish a happy birthday to Derek Jeter, born today in New Jersey in 1974. Jeter won the World Series 5 times with the Yankees, was the World Series MVP in the year 2000, and was inducted into the Baseball Hall of Fame in 2020. Happy birthday, Captain.
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2: Ecuador is still alive at this year's World Cup thanks to a 2-1 upset of Germany. Gonzalo Plata put the match away with his first goal of the tournament in the 77th minute.
3: And it's been deflected in as well. They've got the goal. It's Plata.
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1: 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In Dierra from Detroit, an overworked teacher finds herself drawn into a cold case. 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Plus, Eva Marcel returns as Madam, a woman who fights to retain control of her exotic male dancers in the final season of All the Queen's Men, now streaming. 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
1: You're tapped in to Way Up with Angela Yee.
2: Yo, yes, it's a Friday. It's Way Up with Angela Yee, and Chris Witherspoon is here with me today.
3: I'm back, y'all. We made it. TGIF.
2: Listen, you know I love me a Friday.
3: Come on. It's payday somewhere for somebody.
2: Not here either. Oh, my goodness. But, of course, it's also a New Music Friday. Ooh. So that's always a fun day. Dan, I've been sending you new music stuff also all along. Because I hate when we miss stuff. Like, oh, do you know what came out today?
3: Yeah.
2: But yesterday's a New Music Friday. You know, T.I.'s album's out today.
3: Oh, my God. T.I.'s, like, having a moment right now. He's having a moment.
2: Is this really going to be his last album?
3: I don't think so. Come on. Well, at least not his last song. He might be his last, like, full-fledged album, but he's going to still hop on some tracks. Come on.
2: All right. Well, we're going to talk about it. But, of course, we got to start the show off with some love and positivity like we always do. And then, you know, tell us a secret.
3: The tea.
2: Sometimes we've had a couple of positive tell us a secret.
3: Okay.
2: They're few and far between.
3: Okay.
2: But, you know, it happens. But anyway, when we come back, let us shine a light. 800-292-5150. Call us up. Anybody you want to shine a light on, somebody doing something positive, let us know. It's Way Up.
4: What the hell that?

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1: Turn your lights on, y'all.
2: Turn your lights on.
1: Spreading love to those who are doing greatness.
2: Shine a light on them. Shine a light on them.
1: It's time to shine a light on them.
3: All right, it's way up with Angela Yee. Chris Witherspoon is here with me today.
4: He's back.
3: You ready to shine a light?
4: I'm so excited for this.
3: Well, today, let's shine a light on Daniel Cressy. He's 23 years old from southeastern Louisiana. He is the first person in his region to be functionally cured of sickle cell disease.
4: Oh, my God.
3: That's a big deal.
4: How did that happen?
3: I mean, basically, it's a curative gene therapy that they did at Manning Family Children's Hospital in New Orleans. And so now there's this measure of optimism that this can potentially happen. And now he's able to continue pursuing his dream of a career as a commercial pilot, according to the medical team.
4: That is incredible. And he's so young. He has so much life to live, y'all.
3: Yes. And imagine the fact that knowing that you have sickle cell disease means that you can't pursue what you want to do in your life, and now he can. And, you know, this is a disease that predominantly affects African-American people.
4: Yes, it's so true.
3: Yeah, so, you know, life-threatening complications. We know people have died from sickle cell complications. Yeah. So I think that's great news. So shout out to Daniel Cressy at 23 years old.
4: Daniel.
3: I hope one day he's my pilot.
4: Right, same.
3: All right, now, Shantae. Hey, girl.
5: Hi.
3: What's up? It's me and Chris Witherspoon. How are you?
5: I'm great. I'm amazing. I'm talking to you guys. I'm so excited.
4: I love the screen.
3: I know, right? All right. Well, Shantae, who do you want to shine a light on?
5: So, selfishly, I want to shine a light on myself. Mm-hmm. I wrote a children's book called Strong Like Mom. Mm-hmm. And it's about me and my son. We work out together. He's 5, going on 6. And it is just about uplifting young people and also families and letting them know that health and wellness could be fun, it could be a bond, and it drops June 29th.
3: Okay, I found it.
4: I've never heard of that book concept.
3: You look like this? Okay. She is a pro bodybuilder, okay, and the owner of Uplift Worldwide, a fitness and wellness company. You should shine a light on yourself. Well, congratulations.
5: Thank you so much.
3: You should be so proud of yourself.
4: Your son should be proud of his mom, by the way.
5: Oh, my God, he is. And he's actually doing autographs for the signing as well. So he's, like, all about it.
3: Wow. All right. That's really dope. I love that. Well, thank you for calling. We shine a light on you.
5: Thank you. Love you guys.
3: Bye. Love you, too. All right, that was
4: sweet. I wanted them books so bad.
3: Well, I just purchased one.
4: Okay. Oh,
3: I just went right online. Yes.
4: Okay.
3: Anyway,
4: thank
3: I got a couple, so
4: let's
3: I got
4: go.
3: You.
4: Let's go.
3: And when we come back, we have your Yee Tea. And here's something you don't have to purchase if your name is Janice. We'll talk about what Drake is doing for all the Janices in the world. I don't know a Janice.
4: I know so many Janice.
3: You know what? I think my mom does. I'm going to find out. But anyway, your Yee Tea is next.
1: I said, listen. Coming up next, Angela spills the Yee Tea.
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1: They say it's truth in the rumors.
2: From industry shade to all the gossip. Angela's spilling that yee tea.
0: What's up, Chris? What's up, Angel? With me on this Friday, having a good time.
3: What up, y'all? What up?
0: All right, now let's get into this Drake story. Now, he wants to apologize to all the Janices of the world for the song Janice STFU.
3: What does that mean? No, I'm joking.
0: Okay. Yeah, no, you know what? I just called my mom because my mom has a friend named Janice. Because I don't know a Janice, but I think my mom knows one.
3: I know some Janice, not even
0: I don't know
3: Janets
0: anybody named
3: T's.
0: Janice. Yeah. But so apparently he went on Instagram and said, all my Janices in New York, LA, Miami, Toronto, Houston, look out for my invitation for Sunday. So, you know, I guess he's going to be having a party and it's a formal apology party. And he said, you can't just be anybody to get in, though. You have to have a government-issued ID that says Janice.
3: That is hilarious. The bigger question is, if Joe Budden pulls up, can he get in?
0: His name's not Janice on his ID.
3: Okay. But apparently...
0: People think that song is about Joe Budden.
3: Yeah.
0: And he did say that that's a name he's been referred to before. And so, you know, he said he's Janice. He said it on his podcast. And he said, maybe I'm Janice, but... He thought he was dissing everybody else in the world. He didn't hear a Joe Budden diss, but he has to listen again. So.
3: Okay,
0: Janice.
3: Okay, Janice. I'm going to get Janice ID so I can get a free ticket.
0: Now, Drake also has put out a Where She At t-shirt on his Amazon storefront with his Iceman merch. And so people are saying that that's a dig at ASAP Rocky.
3: Oh, my God.
0: Mm-hmm.
3: This guy wants more beef. He wants more feuds. He just got past one a year and a half ago.
0: I just also feel like, look, you, for a period of time, you dated Rihanna, right? And she's moved on. Like, wish her well.
3: Come on. She's a mom of three now, bro.
0: You don't want to
3: bring that smoke back up.
0: All right. Now, Kevin Richardson from the Backstreet Boys recently told a story about Drake. And I guess Drake had... told him that his first kiss was to a Backstreet Boys song. So I guess they ran into each other in 2022, and he talked about running into Drake at a restaurant that's one of Drake's favorite hometown hotspots in Toronto. Here's what he said.
4: Drake comes in. The maitre d' is like, excuse me, Drake is here, and when you're finished, he would love to be able to come over and say hi. And my kids were like, Dad.
5: What happened?
4: I'm like, we're actually wrapping up. We'll go say hi to him. And then went and saw him, and he told a story about his first kiss was to one of our songs. And then
5: that's cool.
4: He's like, what are you guys doing in town? Like, we're playing three shows. He's like, could I come through?
0: Can I come through?
3: Well, you know what? I was just looking up on the internet, you guys. Drake, he was 13 years old when that song came out. And he says that he danced to a danced with a girl at his bat mitzvah. So it might have happened at his bat mitzvah.
0: I need a one dance at my bat mitzvah.
3: When kiss went down.
0: All right. Well, that is your Yee Tea. When we come back, it is a new Music Friday. Like we told you, there's new songs, new albums out today. So we're going to give you some little teasers about what's out that you should be listening for.
3: I got my phone ready.

0: gorgeous.
1: Wow.
2: Okay.
1: I'm here for it. You know, I got to give T.I. his props. I've interviewed him before, by the way. He's a great interview. Mm-hmm. But I love that he's kind of passing the crown. Like, this album's called Kill the King. I think that it's not that I'm going anywhere permanently. It's more I want to pass my crown and put on other artists.
2: And his kids also got... I mean, his daughter Eris, by the way, she's been doing her little singing thing.
1: Come on.
2: So cute to watch. All right. Now, NBA Youngboy has ML2 out, More Leaks 2. That mixtape came out today. You know, they previewed a song during the Louis Vuitton fashion show, him and Pharrell.
1: Yep.
2: And so now this is out today as well. Benny the Butcher, The Plugs I Met 2.5. And so they're putting together all of his plugs to come out today. And here is Talk Shows featuring Raekwon.

0: shot.
1: Okay. Also out today, Bia Bia has Bianca, the deluxe version. Naomi Sharon has No Sleep in Paradise. Lil Got It has Eon. Mellow Bucks. Wasn't she supposed to do lip service? Then she got arrested, though.
2: Oh, no. Hate when that happens.
1: Pretty Op. 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O-Y-N. 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
1: Hey, back. Yeah, she back at it. Bring it, bring in the Mac. We up with Angela Yee is on.

0: And you know, part of that enjoyment is hearing you tell us a secret. 800-292-5150. I know Chris got all the secrets. He got his secrets and other people's secrets.
1: But I keep a tight seal here.
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0: 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Tell us a secret.
1: Oh, yes. Way up with Angela Yee. Chris Witherspoon is here with me today, founder and CEO of Pop Viewers.
2: Let's go, let's go.
1: And let's hear these secrets to all you dogs and you mutts out there. What's up, anonymous caller? What's your secret?
3: I gave my girl herpes.
2: Ooh.
1: Oh, my God.
2: Whoa.
1: Well, she knows, right?
3: No, she don't know yet.
1: So how do you know she has it?
3: She's scratching and stuff.
1: Now, sir, why would you do such a thing? Do you feel bad?
3: She cheated on me.
1: She cheated on you, so you gave her herpes?
3: Yeah.
1: So, but you been knew you had herpes?
3: No, I just found out she was back and I gave her herpes.
1: How do you know she didn't give it to you?
3: She could have gave it to me. I didn't think of it.
2: Ooh, the plot thickens.
1: Okay. But you guys are still together, even though she cheated on you?
3: Yeah, we getting married.
1: Oh, my God. Sir. So you want to marry this woman, but y'all both cheat on each other, and you give each other STDs. Yeah.
2: Was she upset when she found out that she has herpes?
1: She don't know.
2: She don't know yet.
1: She's just scratching. Are you going to tell her?
3: No, I'm going to wait till she got to go see about the baby.
1: So she's pregnant? You gave her herpes while she's pregnant?
3: No, she was pregnant first.
1: Because you know there could be complications.
3: With the baby?
1: Yes.
2: Yeah, herpications.
3: Damn.
1: So you may want to make sure you let her know so that they can be aware because... You can transmit.
3: Try to kill me though.
1: Well, you know, y'all both really did each other dirty, but I mean, you got to be honest. If you're going to spend the rest of your life with somebody, this is wild.
2: Wait, quick question. How old are you and how old is she?
3: She's 30. Mm-hmm. I'm 35.
2: Okay.
1: Yeah, you know, the baby could get it. Like, the doctors need to know that.
3: Yeah, I guess I'll tell her.
1: Listen, it was messed up that you did it. Now you got to really, like, go in and do the right thing, at least.
2: Is there medicine that she can take?
3: I don't know if she gave it to me.
1: You don't know, but that's why y'all need to have these. This isn't a situation like you're marrying somebody. If y'all can't have these conversations, that's, you know.
3: We need a therapist, don't we?
2: Oh, you do.
1: You need a therapist.
2: And maybe security. Because she might get upset.
1: No, but y'all definitely need to talk about these things. You can't get married and do stuff like this to each other. And the fact that you have a child coming into the world, are y'all going to be together? Are y'all going to work through it? Or not, but at least have those conversations. This is forever, right?
2: For real.
1: Herpes.
2: Nope.
3: Ain't that true? And 1 in 3 people have it.
1: Definitely in your house.
3: Huh?
2: Oh, God. That was too good.
3: I love her.
1: All right. Well, thank you for calling. It's no judgment.
3: Okay.
2: Listen, stay healthy, my guy. Stay healthy.
1: Well, that was Tell Us a Secret, 800-292-5150, in case you couldn't get through. And Chris, when we come back, I know you're ready to talk about Real Housewives of Atlanta. The seating chart for the reunion came out, and Andy Cohen's talking about what it was like filming the reunion yesterday.
2: Why me all that team?
1: We'll tell you what he said. It's way up.
4: 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Just go get him.

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3: This traffic report is brought to you by the Gavella's Law Firm, where every injury deserves justice.
4: Road work on the north side, slowing things down on 71 north before 36. There's some heavy traffic on 670 westbound in between 71 and 4th Street. Also, an accident reported West Broad Street at Wilson and a crash at East Main and McNaughton. I'm Pat Butler from the Total Traffic Center.
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16: Scattered rain showers and thunderstorms as we head into Friday afternoon and evening. We have multiple rounds of heavy rain. Flooding could become a concern late tonight into the overnight hours. Temperatures today are near 79. We'll dip into the upper 60s overnight. Rain showers begin to taper as we head into Saturday with a high near 80. I'm Storm Team 4 meteorologist Macy Tetrick. I'm Storm Team 4 meteorologist Macy Tetrick.
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1: She want the tea.
2: Oh, she came with receipts. It's time to spill that yee tea.
0: All right, it's Way Up with Angela Yee. It's me and Chris Witherspoon with all the tea.
3: All the tea. What we got?
0: Literally all the tea. All right, well, Andy Cohen, after leaving from filming the Real Housewives of Atlanta reunion, went on social media and said this.
4: I've not had that much fun at a reunion in a long time. Atlanta is back.
0: Okay. Well, the reunion seating chart is out. Now, I know you had a chance to see it. And so,
3: I did,
0: they always talk about the hierarchy of who is sitting where. And I will say Pinky on one side is the furthest away, and so is Phaedra. So I'm not sure what this means.
3: My biggest surprise is K. Michelle has a seat next to Andy Cohen.
0: Right.
3: That says a lot.
0: And Andy has said that he really likes her.
3: Yes, that says that she'll be back for next season. Mm-hmm. I'm telling y'all that right now. Exclusive. I'm telling you it's going to happen. And also that she killed it, that she rated well. You don't get that seat next to, like, Portia being next to him makes total sense.
0: Yeah,
3: but K. Michelle to the other side, that's a
0: very big
3: deal.
0: So is that really an exclusive?
3: Deal.
0: You already know this.
3: I'm telling you, yes. Okay. Yes. Y'all got a little tea here.
0: Okay, tea. All right. Well, Kelly also posted on her Instagram story after filming and said, paint whatever picture of me and hang it up.
3: Oh, wow. Ooh. Okay. Okay. There are so many unresolved beefs, though. Like Shamia and Angela are beefing. That's going to be resolved or aired out.
0: Yeah,
3: and then Shamia's going to confront her. Portia's going to confront Shamia. It's just crazy, Angela. This is their 17th season. Who would have thought that this show would last that long? And it feels like it's kind of reaching a new level, according to Andy.
0: You know what? I also think Cynthia, I feel like she had a pretty big role this season, and it's interesting that she's a friend of, so I'm thinking maybe she'll
3: get her peach back.
0: Yeah.
3: That's what I would think. She deserves it.
0: All right, now let's move on and talk about Call Her Daddy, Alex Cooper. So apparently now she recently has done an interview with the Wall Street Journal where she discusses these allegations about a toxic workplace. Vanity Fair did a whole expose about trouble at her Unwell Media company that her and her husband run together, right?
3: It is called Unwell, and they are unwell.
0: Allegedly, behind the scenes. And in this expose, they really interviewed at least 40 sources, more than 30 of them who are current or former Unwell employees. And they said that Alex Cooper is the real mean girl. Several women say that her husband Kaplan referred to employees as stupid or retarded and threatened to ruin careers. They also allege that he made employees uncomfortable with comments about physical appearances and questions about people's sex lives. Many also describe feelings that lines were crossed, though they weren't always sure where those lines were supposed to be drawn. Bloomberg had reported on a really high turnover rate at her company. Well, here is what she had to say in response to these stories that have been floating around.
5: Building a startup, there's so much growth that comes with that. And I am extremely proud of what we have built at Unwell. And I will just kind of leave it at, don't believe everything that you read on the internet. But I think everyone knows that at this point.
3: Was that an answer?
0: No.
3: I thought that was a big old dodge.
0: It's not an answer.
3: But you know, I want to say one thing.
0: Mm-hmm.
3: Listen, she's incredible talent. Like the podcast that she created, the show she created for YouTube, Call Her Daddy. That should be her focal point. You don't got to be talent and be a president and CEO. Like, get your bag as talent. Let someone else come in and run your company. You and your husband just enjoy the money.
0: And, you know, her former partner, who she started Call Her Daddy with, Sophia Franklin, did a YouTube called The Truth About Call Her Daddy.
3: This sounds like the next Tyra documentary of toxicity.
0: I don't know what's going to happen. All right, well, that is your UT. When we come back, we have Under the Radar. These are the stories that are not necessarily in the headlines. They're flying under the radar, but you need to know about them. It's Way Up.

0: News.
1: This is the news that relates to you. These stories are flying under the radar.
2: Yo, it's way up at Angela Yee. I'm here with Chris Witherspoon. It's time for Under the Radar.
3: Let's do this.
2: All right, so ranch dressing. Do you love ranch dressing?
3: I love me some ranch, y'all.
2: You know what? I don't like ranch dressing at all.
3: Oh, no.
2: But it is a love or hate thing with that. But a lot of people traveling to the U.S. for the World Cup have fallen in love with ranch dressing. And these ranch packets, Kraft is promising to do some TSA-compliant ranch packets. So people were posting, Europe, we need ranch ASAP. I didn't know it was just a USA thing.
3: No, it's a very USA thing. Someone posted or someone commented, welcome to the Midwest. Ranch is a basic food here.
2: I know
3: it's
2: people,
3: so true.
2: There are people who I know have sent people to the store. I remember we were somewhere. I think it might have been Terrence J. And he sent someone to the store to get ranch dressing.
3: Oh, my God. But, you know, ranch, you guys, is not that great for you. It is, there's a lot of fat in there, a lot of carbs. It's not.

0: Floyd Mayweather was supposed to be fighting this weekend in this exhibition fight. I don't know if you realize that. It was supposed to be in Greece against Mike Zambidis this weekend. CSI Sports did file an injunction to stop the event. They believed it was a breach of contract surrounding agreements they have with Floyd Mayweather for fights with Pacquiao and Mike Tyson. Okay. And then it ended up getting canceled. There was no broadcaster in place, and tickets were taken off sale before things got ruled. But now they're saying that this fight against Pacquiao, which is supposed to happen in September, is on September 19th at the Sphere in Vegas. Looks like that's not going to happen either.
1: What?
0: Yeah.
1: I wonder why. Like, what's going on?
0: So, it looks like they were saying it was going to be postponed. I don't know what's going to happen, but they said that CSI Sports has filed a motion to prohibit Floyd Mayweather from entering into any other contracts before facing Tyson and then Pacquiao, as
1: this
0: per
1: man
0: their
1: can't
0: agreement.
1: Make no money. He can't live.
0: Yeah. So it's looking like things aren't going well.
1: No.
0: When it comes to that. All right. Those are your under the radar stories. I don't know if I was like really looking forward to seeing these fights anyway.
1: No, I wasn't either, but I feel like the spectacle always pulls me in. Even though I'm not really checking for it, I wind up watching them.
0: I also feel like I would rather see him doing other things than boxing now.
1: I agree. And he can make so much money outside the ring now with these different brands, even a podcast. Like, he can make a lot of money.
0: I just don't know how he makes these financial decisions. It feels like it's been a disaster, but you know, we got the Way Up Mix for you at the top of the hour. Plus, it's a new Music Friday. We'll talk about new albums out today, new singles out today. I see Remy Ma just put out a new single.
1: God,
0: we'll talk
1: her.
0: About that. We got Ask Ye on the way. And, of course, some more Ye T. It's Way Up.
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0: 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Hey,
1: now back. Here's back at it. Bring it, bring in the Mac. We up with Angela Yee is on.

that means is a new Music Friday. We'll talk about albums that are out today. One big one is T.I.'s final album, Kill the King. All right, we got all of the new music for you today. It's Way Up.

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6: Road work on the north side slowing things down on 71 North before 36. 71 North is heavy between Greenlawn and 315. The crash on Frank Road just west of 71 is gone. And slow with road work on the west side on 70 West between Hilliard Rome and 142. I'm Pat Butler from the Total Traffic Center.
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20: Scattered rain showers and thunderstorms as we head into Friday afternoon and evening. We have multiple rounds of heavy rain. Flooding could become a concern late tonight into the overnight hours. Temperatures today are near 79. We'll dip into the upper 60s overnight. Rain showers begin to taper as we head into Saturday with a high near 80. I'm Storm Team 4 meteorologist Macy Tetrick. I'm Storm Team 4 meteorologist Macy Tetrick.
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0: All right, it's Way Up with Angela Yee. Chris Witherspoon is here with me today, the founder and CEO of Pop Viewers.
1: What's going on, Angela? What's going on?
0: And Kylie Jenner's being sued, and this is her third lawsuit in 2 months. Now, this new lawsuit is by her former private chef, and she says she suffered a miscarriage because of physically demanding work conditions. Now, the woman is saying that from November of 2024 through March of 2025, she worked 11 to 12-hour shifts 5 days a week. She told them she was 3 months pregnant, needed to protect her health in pregnancy and reasonable accommodations, but then her hostile supervisors directed her on New Year's Eve to lift and transport heavy food items across the streets and uphill without assistance. And she got dizzy, started choking and gasping for air, and then had to get assistance.
1: Wow, that is so sad. First off, that's just a devastating story, and I feel bad for her. But Kylie Jenner needs to clean house, it sounds like, literally, you know, with her team. This is an ongoing issue, it feels like. It could be a class action lawsuit at some point. And also, girl, aren't you a billionaire? Aren't you a billionaire? You can afford to pay the team and have enough bodies there that are working reasonable shifts that you're not catching lawsuits.
0: Also, DoorDash.
1: Come on.
0: Like, you're yes. Because why is a private chef working that 11 to 12-hour shifts?
1: What in the quinoa?
0: It's insane.
1: What in the...
0: But apparently, yes. You know, she was hemorrhaging. She was told by doctors that her unborn child did not have a detectable heartbeat because she had to go to the emergency room. Then she was falsely accused of leaving the kitchen and refrigerator in disarray following all of this happening. And so she said she was reprimanded by a supervisor who said, "You're upsetting Kylie. You're making her depressed."
1: Oh, my God.
0: And then she alleges that she was not only wrongfully terminated, but dealt with accommodation failures, pregnancy discrimination, and harassment.
1: Wow. In my mind, I love Kylie Jenner, so I hope this is not true. But if it is, my heart breaks for her. That's not a way to go through
0: to treat anybody. Imagine you have a miscarriage.
1: Oh, my God. That's
0: from
1: awful.
0: From working so hard.
1: Awful.
0: All right. Now, Patti LaBelle is back in album mode at 82 years old. Love me some Patti
1: LaBelle. Come on, I'm Patti.
0: Yes, she said she's been working on her first new R&B album in 20 years. And it will be original music that reflects who she is today. She's not trying to chase the youth, but it's going to be age appropriate.
1: You know, I would love for her to also on this new album kind of remake some of her classics. There are so many songs like On My Own with Michael McDonald. That is my jam.
0: Why did it end this
1: like,
0: way?
1: Come on, can you guys reunite and do like a little remix, reintroduce the song? I love me some Patti, though.
0: Listen, On My Own.
1: Listen, I was at her 70th birthday party. I'll never forget. It was in New Jersey, and my best memory was her and Whoopi Goldberg dancing to California Love, like Tupac song.
0: I went to her son's birthday party.
1: Okay, she knew all the lyrics. Like, Patti had her hands up in the air. Like,
0: listen,
1: she knew all the lyrics. She's that girl.
0: Love Patti's
1: that
0: Patti.
1: Girl. Yes.
0: All right, now, TMZ has gotten another note that is claiming to know where Nancy Guthrie's kidnappers are, Savannah Guthrie's mom. And this new email was reportedly sent from the same mystery person who demanded one Bitcoin in exchange for information related to this disappearance. And so the mystery sender is saying that there's a phone that's in a location easy to access if you know where it is, and he would give up that password for one Bitcoin. And I guess he's saying there's a pair of kidnappers, two kidnappers behind Nancy Guthrie's abduction from her home in Arizona. And so, you know, I can't even imagine how devastating something like this has to be for Savannah Guthrie. She doesn't know who the suspects are. She doesn't know where her mom is, if her mom is even alive.
1: It's so crazy. I mean, Angela, people don't really put it into perspective, but it's been over 140 days.
0: Yeah.
1: Imagine not knowing where your mom is over 140
0: or
1: days.
0: Or she suffered or what's going on.
1: And then you're getting all this misinformation and stuff, and everyone around you is looking at you, and it's the conversation they're having. That's 140 days is a long time to deal with this.
0: That is your Yee Tee. And when we come back, it's also a New Music Friday, so we'll tell you what's out today, what you should be checking for. New singles, I mean, Glorilla, the
1: That's
0: ladies, Remy Ma has something new out. T.I. has his final album out today. It's Way Up.

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1: Brand new vibe.
0: It's New Music Friday on Way Up with Angela Yee.
2: Oh, man, it's entertaining. I'm here, Angela Yee. Chris Witherspoon is here with me today. You ready for some new music?
3: I'm ready. I need a new gym playlist. Let's go.
2: All right, well, this is definitely on the list. T.I. from his Kill the King album, his final album. Here is Dope Boys Academy featuring T-Pain, Jeezy, and 2 Chainz.
4: I

0: taking over.
1: Okay. All right. Okay.
2: That was fire.
1: Yes. NBA YoungBoy, ML2, More Leaks 2, Benny the Butcher, The Plugs, I Met 2.5. Bia has the Bianca Deluxe album out. Naomi Sharon, you know, she's signed to OVO. No Sleep in Paradise is out. And here is Was It Ever Love?

0: Okay.
1: I've been there before. Was it ever love? I have been there.
0: It feels good, huh?
2: What's playing?
0: Is somebody's music playing in the room? Let's make sure. Okay. All right, Chris.
1: I think that was like my Siri.
0: Yeah, Siri heard you playing Naomi Sharon and said, let's put some on. All right. Also out today, Wyclef, Clef Notes, Lil Got It, Eon, Mellow Bucks, Pretty App, Maxo Cream, OYN, and So Camo, Homesick. And then Future has a new single out, and he has relaxed in. He loves Future. He threw his hands up. And Future's dropping The Real Me in exactly 2 weeks, by the way. Here is Radio. Stop.

0: karaoke.
1: All right. 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
2: they
1: or something
2: guy.
1: Here.
2: Atlanta is cooking right
1: Everybody
2: now.
1: Everybody relax. Also, Glorilla and Pooh Shiesty has Maine out today. And listen, this little part in the song, people are speculating who is Glorilla talking about. Ooh. Listen to this.

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1: Listen, we like single Remy Ma putting out music. Yes. 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
10: The U.S. now turns its attention to the knockout rounds. Head coach Mauricio Pochettino says Team USA is better now despite last night's loss to Turkey.
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0: 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Hey!
1: Yeah, she back at it. Bring it, bring in the Mac. We up with Angela Yee is on.

0: What's up? It's Way Up at Angela Yee. It's me and Chris Witherspoon.
1: What's up, you guys?
0: And who better to ask for advice than the two of us? You know what I'm saying? 800-292-5150. Any question you have, we're here to help you out. Ask Yee is next.

0: 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Angela's dropping facts.
1: Thought you should know.
0: This is Ask E.
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3: What's up? It's Way Up with Angela Yee, and you know my guy Chris Witherspoon is here with me today.
4: What up, y'all?
3: Ready to give some advice. And today we have Will back on the line. Now, he called us last month because he had a wife and a side chick, and his wife found out about the side chick, and he wanted to know about repairing his marriage.
4: This is math.
5: The update is, we even went through the counseling and everything. I'd have been open with my wife about everything. It is what it is. I wasn't going to, you know, keep it in the dark about everything.
3: Uh-huh.
5: We went through counseling. We've been trying to work through things. But honestly, I felt like I'm just wasting my time. Mm-hmm. And she does too.
3: Okay, it's over.
5: I'm like, yeah, it's a wrap. But in the same breath, she doesn't want to let me go. Kind of like if I'm not going to be happy, you're not going to be happy either. So we might as well be in this.
3: Miserable together, honestly, and you're not with that.
4: How long have you been married for?
5: And our kids got to grow up and see that too.
3: Yeah.
5: It's definitely our 4-year anniversary on the 19th. I know the day that black people got free, I decided to.
3: On Juneteenth.
4: On Juneteenth, yep.
3: First of all, don't compare this to Juneteenth. But I do want to say that you tried. And I think that's important, right? Because you never want to have the regrets of I didn't do everything I could to save my marriage.
5: Exactly that.
4: Well, I heard you mention that you have kids.
5: We have one kid together, but there are 3 kids in total in our relationship.
3: Okay, yeah. A blended family.
4: There we go. Okay. I would say focus on them. Like, literally shift that counseling from couples counseling to how can we parent? How can we co-parent? How can we pour into these kids and do our own thing, whatever that's going to be like? But focus on the kids.
5: I'd rather our kids see us both happy, even if that isn't us together.
3: Yeah. That's
5: because
3: important.
5: Them seeing this isn't healthy at all.
4: Yeah, that math makes more sense to me.
3: Yeah,
4: that's
3: two parents happy, kids able to express themselves and how they feel. All right, well, good. Well, listen, I want to say everything is not always going to work out, but all you can do is try your hardest, and it didn't work. It's never a failure. You know, you have a beautiful child out of it together, beautiful blended family, and you got to move on and figure out how do we move on where we can come together when we have to and agree on things and communicate so that the children see that as an example.
5: Exactly.
3: Now, where's your side piece in all this?
5: Me and her aren't together right now, so.
3: Okay, so you're just all the way single.
5: I mean, for the moment, yeah.
3: All right, take your time, okay?
5: And I think I'm going to take, yeah, that's exactly what I'm
4: planning
5: to do.
4: Yep.
3: Please, take your time.
5: It's not healthy for nobody.
3: All right, well, thank you for calling.
5: All right.
3: Well, Ask Yee is brought to you by Top Dog Law. 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And when we come back, since we have you here, Chris Witherspoon, you have this amazing event on the way, July 18th. You got ViewerCon.
4: Let's go.
3: And I want to get some details about what's going on with that. All right?
4: All right.
3: So, because people can participate.
4: They can come. They can pull up. It's going to be the cookout for content.
3: All right. It's Way Up.

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4: Had a couple of earlier issues clear up. You are still dealing with multiple slow spots. 71 south between Weber and 17th Avenue. Also, 71 north is slow between Frank Road and the I-7315 split. And construction delays 670 west between I-71 and 3rd. I'm Mike Ross from the Total Traffic Center.
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6: 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Big 3 All-Star Dwight Howard and the LA Riot take on Greg Monroe and the Dallas Power. Then in another clash of under

0: 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Yay,
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13: Scattered rain showers and thunderstorms as we head into Friday afternoon and evening. We have multiple rounds of heavy rain. Flooding could become a concern late tonight into the overnight hours. Temperatures today are near 79. We'll dip into the upper 60s overnight. Rain showers begin to taper as we head into Saturday with a high near 80. I'm Storm Team 4 meteorologist Macy Tetrick.
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0: What's up? It's Way Up with Angela Yee. Happy Friday. You know, Chris Witherspoon is here with me today and countdown to July 18th when ViewerCon goes down. And you're going to give us the details about what ViewerCon is and how people can participate.
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0: All right, it's Way Up with Angela Yee. I'm here with Chris Witherspoon. Y'all don't even understand what a pleasure this is because you have so much going on, so we appreciate you for being here.
6: Thank you.
0: On Way Up, and you are the founder and CEO of Pop Viewers, but you have a lot of other things happening too. July 18th, tell us about what's going down in Newark at NJPAC.
6: Yes, we're doing our first ever convention. It's called ViewerCon. It's going to be July 18th at Newark from 10 a.m. to 6 p.m. Y'all can get tickets right now at ViewerCon.co, and we're going to have a day of panels and conversations featuring people like Joy Reid, Karamo Brown's going to be there, the icon Bevy Smith is going to be there. We're going to have the entire cast of Raising Kanan, Tony and Grammy winner Patina Miller, the creator Sasha Penn will be there, Makai Curtis, who is Kanan, London Brown. I heard Angela Yee might be in the building too.
0: In the building.
6: On the stage. And really, you know, Angela, for me, I've done a lot of conventions. I've been to Comic-Con, Culture-Con, you name them, on the stage moderating. I wanted to create something that's not just a great opportunity to hear these stories from talent of how they've broken through and had, you know, non-traditional pathways, but also a chance to network and meet executives. You know, Newark is positioned to be a new opportunity zone for content because Paramount's coming to Bayonne, a huge campus there, Netflix in Fort Monmouth, Lionsgate's already in Newark, as well as Audible, who's one of our sponsors. So pull up.
0: That's dope.
6: Network,
0: we use
6: maybe
0: Audible
6: get you
0: up
6: a job.
0: All the time.
6: Yeah. Audible has been so good to us. And they were first to Newark. Their headquarters is literally four blocks away from NJPAC.
0: That's dope.
6: So y'all pull up.
0: Patina Miller, speaking of her, did you see her in Architectural Digest?
6: Oh my God, her home is stunning.
0: Did anybody see this? Look at this. She's got these boom boxes.
6: Yo, she's incredible. So on my birthday, June 3rd, I went to go see her perform live at the Crosby Street Hotel. Angela, this girl can sing down. She covered so many great artists. Anita Baker. She did a slowed down version of Dionne Warwick's Walk On By. Heck, I might ask her to sing a song at ViewerCon, okay?
0: Her home is beautiful on the Upper West Side.
6: No, it's gorgeous.
0: I mean,
6: it's
0: her
6: gorgeous
0: house, I don't know, y'all got to take a look if you haven't seen Patina Miller's house in Architectural Digest, but it's really amazing. All right, well, I'm excited for that, but you also have a podcast you're launching in the midst of all this.
6: In the midst of all of this, someone that we know in common, Serge, who's a lawyer. He has a lot of, you know, big celebrity clients. He's been on Owning Manhattan and James Johnson. Over a decade-long NBA vet, played for the Pacers, Miami Heat.
0: He's playing in the Big Three right now.
6: Yeah. We're co-hosting a podcast. It's called Nothing Silent. Nothing Silent. It'll be coming soon, hopefully later on this month, early July. And really, it's about unpacking the business that happens off the court. A lot of these guys, NBA players, athletes across the board, are making a lot of money and have hard lessons they learned on how to invest their money. And we're kind of unpacking those lessons and what they're doing right now.
0: Oh, yes. Because listen, people target athletes.
6: Come on.
0: They know you're about
6: on
0: to get this. The draft just happened too.
6: I mean,
0: and it's changed so much now with NIL deals and all the money that's coming in from different places.
6: Yeah.
0: But also, I think Jalen Brunson's a great lesson on somebody who sacrificed his salary in order to get the team right to win a championship.
6: 100%.
0: A lot of people will tell you, get all the money that you can, though.
6: Facts. And so many of these players we're learning are also making money that they don't even have to even touch their NBA salary.
0: Mm-hmm.
6: They're making money from deals and getting equity in companies and those residuals that are coming
0: in. Shaq is famous for that, getting an equity in a company for a deal. But also even knowing what not to invest in, because a lot of times when you're in that position and there's all these opportunities and they can sound great, and family wants you to invest, friends want you to invest, how do you navigate through that? Okay, that's going to be interesting.
6: It's going to be fire, you guys. It's called Nothing Silent again.
0: Okay, Nothing Silent.
6: Yes.
0: All right, well, when we come back, y'all, this is your show, so you have the last word.

0: I'll freak you freaking like no one has ever made you feel, yeah. Yeah.
1: Pick up the phone.
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4: You, it's Way Up with Angela Yee. Chris Witherspoon, thank you for being here today.
5: Thank you. Think of the lovely watch you work. You guys, Angela, in between commercial breaks, all the things, she is on that laptop and working.
4: Nah,
5: and you
4: stop.
5: Come on air and you're brilliant. And it's I love watching you transform.
4: Well, thank you. I appreciate it. We ain't got like 10 people helping us. You know,
5: it's just your hands on, sis. Here. Yes, yes.
4: But also, the BET Awards are happening on Sunday.
5: I'm so excited.
4: Yeah, so don't forget that's going down. Drewski is actually hosting.
5: It's going to be hilarious.
4: So he did Good Morning America today and everything, talking about what this means to him. And so I know there's going to be some fun moments, because if there's anything he knows how to do, it's create content.
5: Create a sketch, child. I'm excited for Cardi B. I'm excited for performances. Let's go.
4: Listen, BET Awards is still such a staple. I remember at a certain point we thought it was going to be canceled and they were saying they're not going to do the awards anymore, but here we are. Glad I don't have to work it.
5: Oops, same.
4: Let me tell you.
5: I just love whenever they bring back old
4: that
5: artists.
4: That radio room, we're so excited to not have to do
5: that and Essence Fest, both of those for me. I'm like, y'all can have it.
4: But shout out to everybody who is working.
5: Same.
4: We appreciate you.
5: Get it. 3 points.
4: Well, anyway, shout out to Kayla, who's in the room also. She's been in here helping for the past couple of days.
5: She's incredible, by the way.
4: Yes.
5: If I could hire you, I would.
4: And,
5: okay.
4: And even just knowing, like, it was 30 years since Reasonable Doubt came out, and she wasn't even alive yet.
5: Oh,
4: so
5: God.
4: All the things that she knows about and talks about is way different than what we do.
5: It's perspective, though. We need perspective from the youngin' sometimes.
4: But what I like is that she likes dance hall. So she's putting together these workout dance hall playlists. Same thing I do.
5: Thank you, Kayla. Send me the playlist.
4: All right. Well, you guys, this is your show. So you have the last word.
6: So the father of my last child, he ended up giving me oral, his best friend that he's known since childhood, and he does not know to this day. So that's a secret that me and his best friend, that they're still friends to this day, are taking to our grave. But it was worth it. I'm not gonna lie. It was worth it.
7: I'd like to shine a light on me, Rafe Herford from Janesville, Wisconsin. 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

0: man. It's the City Show, 106.7 The Beat, and today is Ooh, I Like It. Ooh, I Like It Day.
1: Ooh.
0: Yeah, just find something you'd be like,
1: what you like?
0: Ooh, I like it.
1: Anything.
0: I like it.
2: Yes.
0: It's the City Show.
2: Yeah.

0: right here on the City Show. 106.7 beat Columbus's real hip hop and R&B. It's your boy City Nuhu.
1: And your girl Jamie.
0: And today is Ooh, I Like It Day.
1: Ooh, we. I need that Millie.
0: Because you like it, right?
1: Yeah.
0: Yeah, you need more than that. You're going, you're going through it.
1: I'm going through it.
0: Through it. Can we say it or not?
1: Can we say it?
0: Yeah, it's on
1: say
0: you.
1: Say it.
0: Yo. No, it's your debt. You say it.
1: You guys, they about to come get me. My count is in the negative of $300,160.33.
0: House, wait. You said $300,000,
1: yes,
0: not $300,000.
1: Somebody got a house on me.
0: Oh, my God.
1: I ain't even get to go over the threshold because where? What?
0: Wouldn't you, like, at a certain point, don't your bank say, hey, wait a minute.
1: Not today, apparently.
0: They waited till $300,000 and said, wait a minute.
1: Listen, this just happened in 24 hours. It hasn't even been a full 24 hours. And you want to know something funny?
0: I do, because it's not at all.
1: This happened on an account that I canceled yesterday.
0: Oh, wow.
1: Mm-hmm.
0: You canceled the account,
1: mm-hmm.
0: And then this happens.
1: Mm-hmm.
0: You sure that wasn't you?
1: If I had 300 sunrise, you think I'd be sitting here?
0: I'm just saying.
1: I'd be on the boat somewhere to the Medellin right now.
0: Okay, I hear you. I ain't mad
1: okay.
0: at you.
1: I
0: ain't mad at
1: I
0: you.
1: I would not be here.
0: So I need y'all to say some prayers for Jay Meeks, because...
1: Pray for me, please.
0: They coming to get that girl. Coming up, more of your favorites. I'm going to show your area.
1: It's the City Show.
0: I might have to act like I don't know you.
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0: Chris Brown, Bryson Tiller right here on The City Show. Coming up in 6 minutes, it's the question of the day, baby.
1: You know, a lot of girls be thinking my songs are about them, but this is not

0: 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I'm Sydney Nichols.
1: And your girl, Jay Meeks.
0: Time for the question. Oh, yeah. Tone.
2: It's the question of the day, baby.
0: Yeah. We going in.
3: Church. It's the question of the day.
0: Tone. They go tone. Yeah, there we go.
1: Hold that note then.
0: What's the question?
1: What's something you refuse to share no matter who asks?
0: It used to be honey buns. It used to be honey buns. I would not share a honey bun for nothing. Oreos. Right now, I'm pretty giving. But it used to be honey buns.
1: Okay, honey buns.
0: What is yours?
3: Oreos.
0: You only share no Oreos?
3: Yeah. I must love you if I share Oreos.
0: What about you?
1: My social.
0: Your social?
1: Yes.
0: Because everybody got it now.
1: Apparently.
0: She $300,000 in debt. I don't know if y'all heard it earlier today, but if not, telling you right now, them people is at the dough.
1: Listen, I'm taking donations.
0: You bet you would take more than that. Okay, what's the question again?
1: What's something you refuse to share no matter who asks?
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0: show. 106.7 to Beat Clemens. It's Real Hip Hop and R&B. It's your boy, City Nichols.
1: And your girl, Jay Meeks.
0: And last night, the Versus battle took place between B2K and Pretty Ricky. And first of all, big shout out to Raindrop, Columbus, Ohio. She was up there. I think she had an ankle monitor. I don't know what's Raindrop. Man. What's going on with that? But she was out there. She's the one who danced on Baby Blue. That's his girl.
1: Oh, yeah, but
0: she from here. She from the city, though. She from the city. But other than that, I know you. I didn't watch the whole thing. I know you watched it.
1: I did.
0: What happened?
1: It was pretty dope. I will say, they was doing a lot of clowning. For them to be some R&B dudes, it was a lot of shade going back and forth, because B2K said Pretty Ricky was basically a whole bunch of horny teenagers, and B2K was some soft ninjas.
0: Okay, all right. In the end, who do you believe won?
1: I ain't gonna hold you. It depends on what era, but I'm gonna have to go with Pretty Ricky.
0: Pretty Ricky got him?
1: Yeah, I ain't gonna hold you. I'm gonna have to go with Pretty Ricky. I like B2K.
0: You know what? The sentiment, I believe, online was saying the same thing.
1: That
0: Pretty Ricky washed the floor when it was kind of like the Lox and Dipset.
1: Yeah, fact.
0: But R&B. Fact.
1: They was pulling out, B2K was pulling out Omarion singles and Do It For Lil Saint movie soundtracks and everything. Pretty Ricky like, nah, we ain't got to do none of that. We got all the hits over here.
0: Okay, and then like I heard at one time that Pretty Ricky was like, y'all ain't even singing. We going to sing.
1: Yeah, I ain't going to hold you. Pleasure P was, he was singing a little better than Omarion. Omarion needed some tea. I ain't going to hold you. Yeah.
0: What do you think? Who won the Versus last night? B2K or Pretty Ricky? Hit us up. Use the Talk Back feature on iHeartRadio app and let us know. Coming up, more of your favorites. 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

0: 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Letting you know today's weather's going to be, okay.
1: Dobbler, what do you mean, okay?
0: Okay. There's your weather. Oh, yeah.
2: I hate you, City.
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0: That's what somebody did to your account. I don't know if y'all knew in the last hour.
1: Leave me alone, bro. This is not.
0: We found out that Meek's account is $300,000 in the negative. Somebody was spending that. Hey, coming up in 6 minutes, there's a lineman camp going down tomorrow at Pickerington Central, and the guy who's throwing it is calling in right here on the City Show. All right? Lineman camp, offensive line, defensive line, future millionaires.

Do your thing, just make sure you ahead of the game. 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Picture black saying, oh.

0: 106.7 to Beat Columbus's Real Hip Hop and R&B. It's your boy, City Nukus, and on the line, I have my man, Glenn DeVoe. How we doing today?
1: Doing well, and yourself?
0: Hey, I'm doing great. Now, you have a camp that's going on this weekend.
1: Yeah. We're going to be at Pinkerton Central High School tomorrow morning. Registration begin at 8. Camp will go until 12:30. It's for offensive and defensive linemen, ages 8 through 18. Got some great coaches lined up. Antoine Rivens, he played at University of South Carolina, coached at Coastal Carolina. He'll be handling the offensive side of the ball. Got a local guy, Aaron Tiller, a defensive specialist, played at Grambling. Currently, the D-line coach at Bowie State University. So, it's great instruction. Looking for a good time.
0: What made you come up with this camp for offensive linemen? Because generally we see 7-on-7s or we see running back camps or we see the whole team. But for offensive line, we really don't see that, especially here in the city.
1: You hit it on the head. Actually, I played running back at the University of Pittsburgh from 88 through 92. And my brother played O-line at Tuskegee University. And with seeing what he went through, the lack of opportunities he had, I wanted to kind of fill that gap. So 14 years ago, we started this camp. And literally, we do them all across the country. This is our 10th camp of the year. We've been to L.A., Florida. I'm based out of Charlotte, North Carolina, Nashville, Knoxville, Baltimore, Richmond. This is our first time coming to the Midwest. So, we're excited to come and put on a show and hopefully make it a staple on an annual basis.
0: Thank you, and we appreciate that. Let everybody listening right now know what they need to do to be at the camp tomorrow.
1: Here's what you need to do. 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Register today. You can follow us on any of the socials. You can do it today. Fantastic. Looking forward to being in town. Continue to add into the fertile ground that you guys already have up there in Midwest Ohio.
0: We appreciate that. And once again, it's going down where?
1: Pinkerton Central High School.
0: And the start time is?
1: 8 a.m.
0: Thank you so much for the call. I appreciate you. And hey, there's some millionaires about to be found tomorrow. I love that.
1: Let's go.
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0: Today is a good day. Unless you're Jay Meeks. Then it's so because she's $300,000 in debt.
1: City, let me just go ahead and take your deed.
0: You got it.
1: To your house?
0: Take it.
1: I need the car, too.
0: Oh, go ahead. Take it.
1: All right, cool.
0: This is all yours. 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
1: LeVar Ball, he confirms the split from his wife after 30 years. He said, Miss Tina just had to go.
0: Oh, man.
1: Yeah, she couldn't do it no more.
0: Nah, he found some of that young anyway.
1: Ooh-wee.
0: Been hanging around with his sons.
1: Hey, she might have. I don't blame her. Mama still got it.
0: No, I'm saying he has.
1: Oh, ooh.
0: I'm saying.
1: He
0: a basketball player. That's what they do.
1: But
0: they
1: he
0: cheat.
1: Be talking too much. I don't see nobody being able to do that.
0: Basketball players cheat. What else we got?
1: Ooh-wee. B5 confirms that they could have had a record deal in the Disney TV show if it wasn't for the diddler. But basically, they said they were supposed to be in the Jonas Brothers place.
0: Nah.
1: Yeah, that's what they said. I kind of believe it. B5 was them guys.
0: They wasn't the Jonas Brothers, though.
1: Nah.
0: Exactly.
1: But, man, let them live.
0: Just like Day 26 said, they could have beat.
1: Hey, I seen that,
0: They could have beat both of them groups last
1: but
0: night.
1: But, no, for real, Day 26, they can probably sing both of them down. I'm not going to hold you. Them men can sing.
0: Yeah, we'll see.
1: Did he just diddle with them?
0: There you know? It is.
1: He messed with
0: the
1: him.
0: Diddler.
1: Yeah, he did it. Tarion Arnold arrested for kidnapping and armed robbery charges, and he might be facing life.
0: That's crazy, man. He's on my team, man, the Detroit Lions. And if he did that, it's crazy.
1: I mean, it sounds like on brand for Detroit.
0: And it's like he's real good, too. So he just threw everything away, if that's true, man.
1: Well, he better get to throwing this open the pen.
0: Check out all the stories at 1067thebeat.com. Coming up, more of your favorites. I'm going to show you area.
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0: and the father-daughter dance is tomorrow at Coastside from 7 p.m. until 10 p.m. You don't want to miss it. Father-daughter dance. I'm a girl dad. You know I'm going to be there.
1: What you wearing, City?
0: Huh?
1: What you wearing?
0: Oh, I'm going to put that thing on.
1: All right, period then.

0: 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It's time to get petty.
1: Give me a P.
0: Uh-huh.
1: Give me a E.
0: Okay.
1: Give me a T. T. Why?
0: Because.
1: I'm petty all the time.
2: Is it petty to eat your food in the car before you go in the house so nobody don't ask?
0: Oh, no. That's okay. The only way. Oh, okay. My gosh. Cut
2: I
0: the
2: don't
0: music.
2: Feel bad.
0: Cut the music. Any parent out there, know that's what you're supposed to do.
2: Mm-hmm.
0: Anybody who's in a relationship with a greedy person that lives with them.
2: Like me.
0: That is what you're supposed to do.
2: He better not.
0: You're supposed to eat your food before. And then you got to have some gum or you got to keep that in your, for real. Because a greedy person is.
2: No, you're right. You're
0: imagine
2: right.
0: If you was in a relationship with Nichelle. Nichelle could feel that you're eating some food. And
2: ring,
0: no.
2: Ring.
0: Yeah, she'll call what you while you're in the car. Well, you outside eating, ain't you? But no, you are supposed to. This is your right. It's your God-given right to eat your food before you walk in the house. So don't nobody get none, especially something that you really love. Like if I got some lasagna.
2: Ooh, wait.
0: Lasagna.
2: That sounds so good.
0: Ain't nobody getting none. Mm. My daughters are not knowing I have any of it. I'm just saying. That's what that is. So that is not petty at all. That's what you're supposed to do. But it doesn't matter what we think. It matters what you think. Mm-hmm. So hit us up on that Talk Back feature on iHeartRadio app and let us know. Coming up, more of your favorites. 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
1: And your girl, Jamie Hicks.
0: Hey, that's the time. We got to go. We got to get out of here. Don't forget, tomorrow morning, if you are a lineman, a defensive lineman or offensive lineman, there's a camp for you going down at Pick Central. Registration's at 8 a.m., so check it out. You can go to www.camplineman.com to get registered. And get on up there, man. It's going to be happening. And if you are a defensive offensive lineman, I suggest you should get up there because it's go across the country. And that usually doesn't happen for the linemen. It's usually 707s or everything else. But it's for the linemen. It's a great thing. And then later on that day, tomorrow, I will be at the father and daughter dance, 7 p.m. at Coastside to 10 p.m. Want all the girl dads, anybody who is a father figure to any young lady out there to come out and enjoy that. It's going to be a beautiful event. It's going to be just straight fun and everything like that. I can't wait to get there. What you got going on this weekend, Meeks?
1: While you're at your events, I'm going to be at your house taking you up top because I got to pay this debt.
0: In case you don't know, Meeks found out today that she is how much?
1: $300,160.33 in
0: dang.
1: Debt.
0: That's a dollar.
1: Yeah, that's a dollar.
0: That's a dollar, Tom.
2: I said, dang.
0: Nah, Tom.
1: No, go ahead.
0: Nah,
1: just tell me. Go ahead and tell me.
0: Write it down. It's a dollar.
1: More
0: we got a cuss jar. We got a cuss jar here in the studio, and Tom just got a dollar. I'm just saying, man. Tom, what you got going on?
2: Absolutely nothing.
0: Okay.
1: I love that for you.
0: Yeah. There you go. Hey, y'all take it easy, man. Enjoy yourselves this weekend. Have so much fun. And we will holler at y'all on Monday. Until then, two fingers, that means
1: peace.
0: Enjoy the freaking weekend.
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2: 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I've been waiting for him to say something about that orange mother. 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
2: 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And there's the result. He's got a hat-trick. Ousmane Dembele, unerring.
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0: 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The No Cap News Report's coming up, James. What you got?
1: A Texas neighborhood was forced into a lockdown. 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
0: 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Keep it locked.
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3: What a dobo.
2: Very excited for this, man. A Snowfall spinoff called The Drop is coming on September 8th.
3: Oh, yeah, I'm excited for this one.
2: Yeah, this is going to revolve around his best friend and his best friend's lady. So it looks like it's going to be fire. Plus, we got some homies that are going to be in the show.
3: Oh, damn, who?
2: DJ Head.
3: Hey, come on now.
2: Yeah, I don't know if we're supposed to say that or not, but
3: oh, damn.
2: We're breaking news. Anyway, stay by your radio. Coming up, we got the People's Mix on the way.